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0: All right. Clear.
1: They did say that the subject we were looking for earlier is probably around. She's been hanging out with Shandy.
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0: 9934 from Central Coffee 1. Centerville and South Street. Caller saying there's a male that was crawling across the street wearing no shirt, wearing jeans, currently walking southbound on Centerville Road now on the west side of the road.
1: I'm clear. 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
1: Yes.
0: Michigan registration 20, Adam Charles 1. Me on a Ford, I think it's F-350 pickup. 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
0: Yes, I'm just got a bike on the river at 14th. I think it's 09 suspect.

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0: 5109 from Central.
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0: 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He disconnected from us. He said that he wanted to meet you guys at the Shell. 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

0: 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We'll be en route to Nottowan Prairie Corners.
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1: Just be advised, we have 515 and 517 out in our coverage area. I believe 515 down towards Montville. 517 is going to go south down by Fish Lake on the state line. If we get anything, you can go over. We've got plenty of people stationed.
0: Clear.
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0: 515 Central Station.
1: Gene, go ahead. Just be advised, we have heavy rotation. US 12 and Burgess South heading north towards White Pigeon.

0: So to inform my drive that there's a knife down in the basement, caller's not going to go downstairs. 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
1: Let me clear.
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0: clear 29 from Central.
1: Pardon?
0: Okay, I'm sorry, Hartford Business Route 131 and 131. I have a phase 2 here, caller unable to see much of you, advisor is a vehicle. Not that we know, she has not made contact with him. Business Route 131 and 131 for PI, Central's clear.

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3: With this car accident, it is a pickup truck. The tree came down and hit him. There is no injuries. You can go and strike off medic to this call.
1: Clear, 541. 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
3: 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We've got multiple trees on 12 down.
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4: 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Can you advise the fire is on scene?
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1: 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Nothing showing exterior. 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
5: 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I'm going to have multiple trees down in a semi truck blocking North Nottawa near Quail, right in front of Radiant Life Church.
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0: Clear my alarm, tree blocking West Chicago at Prospect in the westbound lane.
1: Okay.
2: Central 6-1,
1: clear an
2: open front.
1: I'm in your bunker. 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
2: Hey, firm. 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
1: Okay.
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0: You can close out the complaint online. 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
1: Okay, DPW's been advised that there's multiple trees on.
2: Six oh one.

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2: Go ahead, 541.
1: Go ahead and disregard from going out there to Hell 500. Where are you at now?
2: Seventh intersection on 12.
1: Okay, come this way. You're going to assist me. Just keep coming.
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4: 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We'll try, but the old one.

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0: For the list for the road commission, Fawn River, just east of Kalamazoo, several trees across the road.
1: Clear break, KQ on the Hudson Central, just be advised, there's a disorderly pending at Grant and Buck for a couple of subjects on the roadway that are cussing and yelling at each other.
0: Central 244.
2: 244.
0: Yeah, I'm seeing single-story medical facility. Nothing showing exterior. Be investigating 241, I have command. All our traffic on 75 FO2.
2: Sir.
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1: Just be advised, we have some arcing and shorting electrical equipment on Canterbury and Buckingham Drive. Caller stating that it's about to start a house on fire.
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0: Number 4204, one for the list.
1: Four, go again.
0: I have one for the road commission list when you're ready.
1: Go ahead.
0: Lima Road at Tom Off Trail, tree completely across the road.
1: Go ahead.
4: 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I'll be like,
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0: 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I'll get here.
1: 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Just advise, we haven't had time to call yet.
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2: 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Okay.

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2: 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Nobody's inside. 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
3: We've got fire in route. We're currently covering the west side of the city with fire going that way.
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1: Seven oh two, go ahead.
3: 721, 724 are going to be out at 808 North Lakeview. They're investigating. They have no active fire at this time.

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0: 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Did a tree fall on the vehicle? 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And US 12 is blocked just west of St. Joe Road, if you could notify him that.
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0: Great. All fire and ambulance, just be advised, Sturgis ER is on full diversion.
1: People crashing into the trees.
2: Okay.

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0: Been in contact with MDOT. They're going to start hearing White Pigeon and then just head that way.
1: Clearing that. They got a lot of debris way in the roadway up here, but I didn't see any blockage until we get almost to county line.
0: Clearing that. I'll advise.
1: Looks like we might have brought the fire coming from the other direction here now as well.
2: 800, is that going to be on Branch County side?
1: Negative, it's on our side.
2: I'm clear.

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3: 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All units are going to be in and returning.
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0: 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We get the southbound lane on 66 closed off here, but we're going to need MDOT to get some barricades up.
1: I'm clear. I've advised them that it's going to have to be priority.

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0: Copy PDA at 131 at Fillmore's Ave. How is residents' vehicle in the ditch? No injuries. It's blocking the traffic just south of the intersection.
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2: Hey, Brian, do you have the weapons sensors pending at Hatch and Clay, Culver 3 shots in the area just south of the dog park?
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1: Yes.
0: It is 9914. Can you ask if you want me to keep the weapon of defense that has been clay open or one of you guys are in response?
1: I will get a hold of
0: them. Thank you.

This is the VLO Maple in Chicago. This is the VLO Maple in Chicago. I have a white Chevy pickup. Some of the cab on the back is driving through people's yards. It's an ongoing issue. Central Square, connector.

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1: Central line of ground clear. 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
1: 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I have some pending that I could drop your units on.
0: Yeah, send them over and through active and we'll divvy them out from there.

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1: How do you do?
0: Levi Service Electric, that at South Park and Norwood will have multiple lines down and a leaning power pole.
1: Okay.

0: 7529.
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0: Are there any other holding calls that are of a priority right now?

0: I'm 7059, Five Golden Hills, open. Okay. 24, are you that you have a plate?
1: Yes, you
0: okay.
2: Covered.
1: Can you check the first one? 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

0: 7529.
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0: Anyone in charge for the PDA at Lawson Roy is calling about a vehicle that is originally in the ditch, but is blocking the roadway. They're trying to get it out of the ditch now.
1: Clear.
0: 29, there's a caller advising that there's a couple of vehicles that have almost hit that one that's in the ditch already.

0: Central, 7506. Madam, Carl's Road between Freedom and Fawn River. You aware of the tree and power lines down here?
1: Where?
0: I mean, multiple trees across, all the way across Carl's Road, and multiple poles and lines down in the roadway. The Carl's Road between Freedom and Fawn River is mostly impassable.
1: I'm clear.

0: until 500 feet. They are moments away from having that road completely opened up. To my knowledge, 12 will be open from Clinger Lake west to our coverage area. For the record, I've done a complete assessment of Clinger Lake. There are multiple trees. Anyone calls in, encourage them to stay in their homes and avoid downed trees and power lines. 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
1: Okay. Okay.

0: 811, go ahead.
1: That's hanging low for not a long part of the pass through. That's the address is near 3740 on 12, just east

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0: 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There is no power line or no hazard at this time. 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Could you go ahead and let Sturgis Electric know, please?

0: 99.34 to Central. Can you buy Sturgis Electric of multiple trees down on power lines just about the 300 block of South Jefferson?
1: Clear.

0: clear.
1: Dispatch from 9902. Trees and wires down south in Ottawa at Stockdale.
0: There. 734. You can notify Sturgis Electric, 714 Langridge Street, has a tree on top of a service drop to a house. Is on the ground, is still energized, if they could shut that down.
2: View from Congress down the Pond River, multiple poles, map, the line south, across the roadways.

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1: Central for 33, what do you got for him?
0: Can one of you copy an alarm at Rena Center, 1388 South Centerville, have a commercial delivery alarm?
1: Hey, for one of us will head there in a minute. I guess I'll take it. And then you have an alarm going off at Wenzel School. We're here and figured out it's on the board.
0: Okay.

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1: I'm good.

0: Lieutenant Command Officer 6 GF, confirming.
1: Confirm, I was just trying to see if you could copy the alarm at Renna Center on South Centerville 33, advise that you'd handle it after the alarm there in the school.
2: Thirty-six or 33, can you swing out to that alarm?
1: Okay.

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1: Be advised, they're just left again, 68855 Farwell. I have a tree laying on a primary in the backyard, no arcing, no sparking.
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0: I'm on scene. There are multiple mainline down from US 12 stretching Arden Park to Griffith. There is a broken pole. Could you let Sturgis Electric know? I have a pole number for you when you are ready to copy.
1: Go ahead.
0: Pole number is going to be J265.
1: You were digital. Go again.
0: Pole number is going to be 13J265.

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0: 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Can you advise the Sturgis Electric downline from Florence to Magnolia on South Jefferson?
1: Clear.

could you get my gas in Rosa 211 Arden Park for an active gas leak? 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

0: 529 from Central. 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I know County Road needs to head out there. Am I able to give your report number over to the caller?
1: Dave Rome.
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0: 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Are you just north of me, in Ottawa?
1: Sure. I'm on the station 6.
0: There is a house up there. These people want us to check on. There's an elderly lady. Should have a blue car in the driveway and a champagne Blazer or Jay.
1: Clear, how many?
2: 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We've got two units at 211 Arden Park on that gas lift.

0: 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If I can have you head towards Cato just for evaluation at this point, all actives are answered.
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1: 113 North Prospect, can you, we've got a tree down on main lines in the backyard. 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
3: 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We currently have road closure signs until the power company can get here and kill the power.

511, 550. We got a few more roads here in town to clear up, but I don't think anybody's been south, check Fish Lake out, or east on Indian Prairie, or west on Indian Prairie, sorry, east on Indian Prairie.

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0: Are you guys still out at the wound clinic on South House Parkway for the fire alarm?
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0: Good.
2: Okay, I'm on scene here at Eagley Road, about a mile south of 131 on Eagley. There's a tree on top of the car. All occupants have been accounted for, no injuries. He would just like to have a police report. There's nothing we're going to be able to do with the tree at this point. We've got to cone it off.

0: Clear, 541, if you can advise the male driver of that vehicle to answer our calls or give us a call back so we can get him the report number, because an officer was already out there when they weren't and has now moved on to further calls. They would like to remove the tree. County Road had also called us.
1: Okay, I'm clear. I'll have him TS you. Thanks, Central.
2: Call me.

0: 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I'll be out.
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Stationing for a gas leak, 29614 Whitlake Road, 29614 Whitlake Road for a gas leak. We do have my gas on scene asking for the fire department.

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1: Hey, 800.
0: Whatever, units responding to the gas leak. Be advised, we just had a secondary accident just west of west of St. Joe Road on 12. We're getting reports of multiple injuries. I do have a fireman down out there. If you can start life here that way, please.
1: Sure.

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0: Right. 12 and Baroque Road. Where's your guy at?
1: He's going to be further to the east, down towards St. Joe Road. You see, he's got his overhead done. He said he's been hit.
0: Yeah, stay highway truck out with
1: him. I'm not sure if the highway's out there yet or not.
0: Okay, I'll pass.
1: Clear, thank you.
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2: Go ahead.
1: All right, I got one firefighter down with injuries. I've got a county road employee trapped in his vehicle. Need extrication assistance.
2: What's your location?
1: Right, sorry about that. All right, send me negative on entrapment. Negative on entrapment. You were US 12 Chicago Road, east of Chicago, or US 12 and Baroque Road, east of the intersection.
0: Hey, Hunter, 7506. Go
1: for 800. That's affirmative for your, I've got one of your gentlemen.
0: Go
1: with a county road truck, it's going to be a negative. He's able to get out.
0: Clear enough. Break Central 800, did you copy that? Priority 1 for life here, please.
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0: Hey, Longwood.
2: Okay. 5463 from Central.
0: Go ahead.
2: Are you guys able to break?
0: Where do you need it?
2: US 12 in St. Joseph, have 7506 out there on scene, have a that is injured, multiple injuries from an accident.
0: We're in route. Go for 800.
2: Life care is coming to Rick's 31.
0: Clear, thank you.
1: Make sure we let the life care unit that's coming from Coldwater know that just east of the scene, there's still multiple trees down I can see on US 12, but there may be vision obstructions due to the LED lights.
2: Clear. 24 is also clear, correct?

0: Central. 937 is going to be on scene, US 12.
1: Okay. Central 1224. Last unit on fire, go again.
2: We're also en route to 12 and St. Joseph Street with a 27-minute response time coming from Union City for the second unit.
1: Claire, what was your unit number again?
2: Twelve 24.
1: Claire, thank you.
3: Dispatch 550.
1: 550, go ahead.
3: Kalamazoo and River Street power line down. It's going to be 1953 River Street power line down. Tree on a house. We'll have the road blocked off until power can secure it. It's going to be 80.
0: Central, show 11, on 12.
1: Okay.
0: 943, 800. Do you have traffic?
4: Just looking for a patient update.
0: Conscious alert, talking to us. Possible hip injury.
4: Yeah. It sounds like if you could check with Bronson, that sounds like whatever they had on the traffic post, he said the intersection may no longer be on there.
0: Clear now, see what I can do.
4: Central 800.
1: 800.
4: Could you check with Grant County, see if Bronson Fire has a unit they could send out to St. Joe and 12 for traffic? We don't have any units available at this time.
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0: 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Advise Bronson if they do, they can contact us on the FOA day of that channel.
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1: Go ahead. 1225
0: responding for a 24-year-old male. He was outside of his vehicle. His vehicle was then struck by another vehicle, impact to the left hip from the tailgate area. ANO times 4, he's able to answer all of our questions correctly. I don't have any vitals for you, but his only chief complaint is right hip pain.
1: Clear on that. We're 7 minutes. Go 7 minutes away.
0: Clear. Are you coming from the east or the west?
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0: Affirmative. This time there's only one patient. On the east side of your scene, you're going to have a truck with yellow flashing lights. In front of that truck, you got a tree down, so you're going to have to stage at that truck and bring your cop forward.
1: Clear on that.
2: Sign for 241.
1: Go ahead.
2: Make clear available. 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Tell their maintenance rise on scene. They have water flowing through the roof this time. We'll be available.
1: Clear. 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
3: But coming from cold water, let me know when you get there if you still need me.
4: 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You can downgrade for now.
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Survive, go ahead, Corp. Do you want us to continue to this call, 33? That's permanent. Hold down, 33.

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0: Going a couple of plays. First one is going to be at Michigan Reg. 8, Queen, Tom, Victor, 3-0. Coming out of the Black Dodge.
1: So do you need to return Adam to the notes?
0: Hey, sir.
1: 5460, which one do you need on a return or the notes?
0: Notes.
1: Okay, go ahead with second.
0: Michigan, Houston Bill 001-399. It's going to be a red Colorado. The other vehicle is going to be the white. The UFO was involved in the first crash.

0: 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Can you copy an alarm?
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0: You get all the electric department, have them respond to Pioneer and Lockwood. A vehicle is tangled up in the down power line, occupied still.
1: I'm clear. 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No one's answering over there now.
0: We're not going to hold them direct.

0: can we get Sturgis Electric with urgency to Pioneer for a vehicle that has a power line wrapped around its tires?
1: We have left him a message for that one, and all other ones, he's not answering the phone.
0: Correct.

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1: 721, go ahead.
0: West Main between Market and North Nottawa. 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
1: Okay.

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We got a large tree block in Bartle's Lanes on Carpenton Road, just off of Nicehead Road.

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1: I sure will. 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
0: 200 block of North Park Street. 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
2: Bronson Engine 2 from Burrow Command. Just wanted to advise you that we'll have somebody down there momentarily to relieve you.
0: Clear. 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
1: 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Central's clear, 226.

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0: Could you have officer district 968 West Chicago for the trailer park? Pole stands with lines that are active power.
1: I'm clear on pole snap. 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
0: Sturgis Tow is at Calvin County Farm Road. They're almost there. 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

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There's several trees on North View Road, just north of Way Road.

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1: 33.
0: I'll be out, and yes, advise electric. We got multiple poles down on Nautilus just south of Ocean.

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0: Station 6, respond for a power line down, US 12 and Carls Road, US 12 and Carls Road for a power line down. Central's clear, 244.
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0: Okay.

0: 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Can you run a file for me?
1: Go ahead.
0: Z-O-O-N, first of Ashton, A-S-H-T-O-N, middle of James, J-A-N-E-S. Date of birth is 7-1 of 2003. Wait, no.
1: Thank you. Stand by.

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0: Clear. Can you add him to the call?
1: I would be

0: Signal 10, the manager here. Can you show the trespass from the property?
1: Where are you from?
0: You can also cancel.

0: 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I got another down power line on Carl's Road near East Fawn River. Across the roadway.
1: Okay, we made Sturgis Electric Alert.

Dispatch from 5463. And I will be transporting two suspects to the Sturgis Hospital for blood draw.

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1: Go ahead.
0: I have contacted County Road. They're going to come out there with some barricades as soon as they can.
1: Great, thanks for it.

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1: 803, go ahead.
0: Do you know if there's been any communication with Michigan Gas to come remove this pickup truck from US 12?

0: 803, we haven't gotten any calls about a Michigan gas truck on US 12.
1: They're involved in the accident. There's no damage to the vehicle. They need to send personnel to come pick it up.
0: Clear, we'll give them a call.
1: Right, thank you.
2: 803-7506. The trooper still out there?
1: It's a negative. They left.
2: Clear. They're going to be from the cold water detachment central, just so you're aware. You want to touch base with MSP.

803 Central. We got a hold of MyGas. 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

0: Station 7 respond to 211 Ellerman Street in Sturgis for a power line down. That's 211 Ellerman Street in Sturgis for a power line down. Central clear at 334.
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0: 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You can check the area of 1134 Eastbound River Road. CP saying she heard male subject in the backyard yelling. Doesn't see anyone. She's on 1096.
1: Go ahead.
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0: Out on Ellerman, Norfi Electric. 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
0: Tree's been removed from the roadway here. Both lanes are going to be open. Michigan Gas Truck will still be here. They still need to come pick that up. If you get a hold of MSP, they can fill you in on the situation. Command is going to be terminated. 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
1: 34, I can handle that. Go ahead.
0: Claire Huntington Bank, 100 East Chicago Road. Multiple burglar alarms and multiple hold-up alarms.
1: 34 is clear. I'll be en route.
0: Semi-531 from Central.
2: Got it.
0: You can disregard. We finally got our caller back on the line. She's reporting a power line down.

0: Station 8 respond to a power line down at East Main Street and Baroque Road. It's East Main Street and Baroque Road for a power line down. Central clear at 14.
1: Central 800, we're aware of the line down there. We're not going to have anybody else respond back out that area. 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

Station 6, respond for power line down at Lake Road and North Centerville Road. That's Lake Road and North Centerville Road for power line down. Central's clear at 427.

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1: I'm clear, thank you.

Station 7, respond for an arcing and shorting electrical equipment at 409 Gene Avenue. 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

0: 34 to Central. Can you put me on a suspicious? 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
1: You can go ahead and add this. This church is electric slow. Her electrical drop is damaged in her backyard. We shut power off inside of the panel. We're clear and available.
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0: 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Again, Whitlake and Lakeview Road, respond for a power line down.
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0: I just spoke to 883. He's out at Woodlake and Lafayette. Lakeview, excuse me. Sturgis Electric is aware the lines are down. He said there's no hazards there currently other than the road's blocked. So you can show us clear that one.
1: Clear.

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2: From 637 Kennedy Boulevard for welfare check. Cass has asked us to check on one of their officers. He was supposed to show up for work this morning and he's not answering his phone.
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2: Contact with him. Can you just tell them to tell him to call over there and let them know what's going on?
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2: Negative.
3: Road at 29539, it's in his backyard. 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Are you guys able to do that?
4: We would advise him to treat it as if it was live. Are you still on TX with him?
3: Negative, but we'll call him back and let him know.
4: Put on that. If he needs us to respond out there, we can just let me know.

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1: All right, we got a tree all the way across the stolt between Roberts Escalating and Hoffman. So I've got it blocked off on the south end if you want to respond to Stolt and Hoffman.
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1: 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Train route 301 Pioneer Avenue for a 97-year-old female, currently conscious and breathing, has a UTI. She's going to be ALOC. They're requesting an early shutdown.

In contact with him. My understanding was he was going to come in at 9. He is going to give them a call. You show us any.

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2: Got another power line down report, the 408 Forest Avenue. There's a tree in the road with power lines in it. Do you guys want to tone for that? 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
1: Negative. You don't need to send it out to us. Can you just push it towards Sturgis Electric and DPW, please?
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0: 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Burr Oak Road, Main Street. Again, Burr Oak Road, Main Street, respond for power line down.
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0: Central from 302.
1: Yeah, hey, two guys.
0: When you spoke with NEC, did you advise them that they're going to need a pole out here also?
1: We notified AEP of the power line down. Is this going to be MEC's coverage area?

Intermative. This is Midwest Energy. The closest pole number I've got is a 22322. That's about 8 to 10 poles south of where it's actually taken down at.

0: Central 800.
1: Okay.
0: I reference the Burrock Road in Maine. I'm unable to access the actual intersection, but just to the west of there, you have multiple primary lines down, at least three poles broken, and numerous trees on top of the lines.
1: I'm cleared. We got a mess. We'll let the power company know.
0: I'm going to try and make my way around a different direction. I'm going to try and make my way around a different direction to the actual intersection. I'll advise you to descending further.
1: Clear. Thank you.

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1: Go ahead.
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1: Great. 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

0: Central, 800. Good. Again, reference broken main. There is on Borough Road at Main Street. Again, multiple lines down, multiple trees down. They are across the roadway. Appears to be primary wire here as well. They are taped off, but people have driven through the tape already. The tape is knocked down. Multiple lines down.
1: Thank you.

0: Central, 5433. Have you guys had any calls on 12 and Carl's since the first one?
1: Negative.
0: Okay, I guess as long as 7514 is okay with it. See if we can close that up.
1: Thank you. Thanks.

I correspond Prairie 3 for a fall, 69800 White School Road. Again, 69800 White School Road, Prairie 3 for a fall.

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0: Central 5492. Good morning, you control me until 5. 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
1: Okay.
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0: 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I'm reporting a two-vehicle PIX at White School in US 12.
1: Clear, I'm on the phone. Driver, standby.

0: 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What's your 20?
1: 6.
0: Can you run toward 12 and White School for a 2 vehicle PI?

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Did you have other traffic?

0: St. Joe Central, Life Care 7511.
1: 07, go ahead.
0: Well, we've been redirected to the PI accident on White School in Miswell.
1: I am clear. Right, Life Care 1221. Are you en route to Clients Resort 10?

0: Station 6, another tone for the traffic accident to activate 7598. US 12 White School Road, again, US 12 White School Road, Party 1 traffic accident. Lifer is requesting safety net activation.
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1: 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He's having some chest pain from the airbag. Gonna be right in the middle of the intersection.
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0: 500, go ahead. As I was out recessing Sonora, north side of Pointer Lake, spoke with AP. 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I'm not sure if China Road's in the area or doing anything this morning, but Pointer Lake Road is in bad shape. 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
1: Okay, thank you.

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0: Central 33. Another non-preference for a Jeep Wrangler. All four up. Do you want plates on this?
1: Yes, please.
0: Clear. The Jeep is going to be Michigan Edward Charles Queen 1520. Stand by for this. 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Clear. Are you ready to copy this, Loretta?
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0: 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It's going to be for assist Spectrum while they remove the line, trying to figure

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1: 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I got you en route. Patient's going to be a 23-year-old female. They're advising she's currently in active seizure, and she has had multiple.

62211 2nd Avenue. 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

0: Tucson 22, have one.
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0: 2 point backyards. The proper get has a shopping cart with him. They would like him removed and trespassed.

0: Central from 9. Could you let County Roads know that in front of 16249 Featherstone, there's a tree partially blocking the eastbound lane? Central 61.2. My fear is having some issues. Can you go again with the address?
1: Address is 621 South US 131. Again, 621 South.

0: Central 6122, did you say 621 or 651? And can you say what the business was?
1: 621 South US 131, True Point Backyards. It was previously Affordable Solutions.
0: Clear. Do we have any history of him being trespassing there?

0: 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Caller called back, you can disregard.
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0: Please join back on.
1: Negative. He was pacing back and forth by Walgreens when I left on.
0: Clear. I just found out that I guess the hospital does own this property and TruePoint just leases it to sell these sheds, so he is trespassed from here.

0: 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I'll be back out with Brandon Cottrell. Going to be Millard and Dave.
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0: 17436 South River Road. Caller advised there was a drone flying over his property and he caught it. Now it's in a black plastic bag. 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
1: Sounds good.

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2: That's a 4205. 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Yeah, 4210.
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2: 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About that, 214 southbound. Just on follow up, I'll ask.

Dispatch with an announcement. Announcement only. Be advised, we are aware of some connection issues. We're going to have them look into it as soon as they can. They are working on it. Such is clear. 923.

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0: Can you show me how that 31530 Lorelli Lane in Colon for a warrant check, please? 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

0: for 4205. 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What was that complaint number that I just heard?
1: Go
0: ahead, show me clear left. Thank you.
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1: Clear.

stations for BLL 60 in Jacksonburg, eastbound and 60 passing Jacksonburg, red Chevy Silverado all over the roadway, and brake checking other drivers.

Station 7, respond for investigation. At Starbucks, 1087 South Summer Road. Again, Starbucks 108 Road. Respond for an investigation as possible.

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1: 7-Eleven, train route. 87 South Centerville, Centerville. Caller reports a strong smell of burning. Doesn't see any smoke or flames, but once the place checked out.

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1: 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She does have COPD.

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0: Your CP called back, advised that sounds like Brandon is calling and trying to ask if he can come back on the property. He wanted you to be aware of it.
1: Yeah, we're aware. Well, we just took a fourth call from him on the station in which he's advised he cannot go back on the property.
0: Okay.
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1: Six, 9, 7, 1, Banker. Crescent Officer in Chapman Lake, 83-year-old female, cast screening. Hasn't been feeling well all week, now is short of breath. She does have

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The second tone, respond for a carbon monoxide alarm, 23715 Hidden River Drive, Nottawa Township. Again, 23715 Hidden River Drive, Nottawa Township, for carbon monoxide alarm. 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
0: I don't know if anybody's called or told you. 312 West Murray. 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
1: Okay.

0: 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I'm pretty sure she has a second one.
1: Hello, office, but
2: nothing found. 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

0: the county.
1: I'm clear. 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Also, could you confirm that that address is the same on the signal?
2: Negative. It was caught by another tree, but it is. Did not pull the lines out, but it's stretching them.
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2: 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It's behind two houses, it's secure.
3: I'm clear, we'll start company though.

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1: 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All six will be clear and available.
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0: 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Copy, stop when you get a chance. Yeah, Michigan, Edward Nora, Charles, 6692, ENC 6692, going to be, what's your, he checked that East Chicago and Pioneer.

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0: 10-4. 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
1: 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That was a traffic for 5452.
0: Okay.

0: 7514, Captain. PDA 131 in Indian Prairie, looking for a Kia and a Ram. No injuries. Kia's got some smoke coming from the engine compartment. Do you want the fire department to head out there?
1: Affirmative.
0: Okay, good.
1: 7514, 7433.

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1: Okay, that's

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Caller's been calling about the same issue for the past couple of days. She just wants a TX.

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1: Okay.
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0: The Federal Constantine and Roy's going to be that vehicle. I just had your partner run.
1: Okay.

放一下上车。嗯，I've called multiple times, no response. Close it off, which calls that. I'm clear to you, Captain Alarm. Correct. 29611 Witt Lake Road.Residential Berg, Shaft, Southeast Door, and Shark. Two nine six one one, two nine six one one, Whit Lake Road.

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1: Okay.
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1: Go ahead.
3: Be out at Harding's with 6116's call from yesterday concerning a red truck.
1: Okay.
2: Central, 5433.
1: Back here. Good.
2: Very good. Ambulance out here, priority 3. With a 22-year-old female. She's pregnant. She's supposed to be checked out.
4: Flight care responds, Prairie 3 for a traffic accident, US 131 Indian Prairie, again, US 131 Indian Prairie, respond Priority 3 to check out a driver of a traffic accident.

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0: 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Charles.

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2: Indian Tosin, Ridge 131, Indian Prairie.
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0: Flight 1222, train route, US 131 Indian Prairie, 131 Indian Prairie, for a 22-year-old female who was in a traffic accident. She is pregnant, just wants to be checked out.
1: Ocean 10, clear. Thank you.

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0: 3 Shears is en route.

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0: Central 5433. 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They're just going to self-transport here in a minute.
1: Okay.
2: Folks, I do, go ahead.
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0: Are you able to go take a look at that call on Riverside Drive that Ms. Pierce called in?
1: This is the same 125 handle.
0: Negative, she's calling about something different now. So there's a white truck on the side of the road, there's a male subject in a green vest she wants to check on. She made comments that she thinks he's deceased.
1: I'm clear, I'll go check on him.
0: Okay.
1: 10-27, did she call on 911?
0: Hey, firm.

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0: Touch 27. 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
1: Hello?
0: Stand by for the flight out, catch that fuel. It's going to be Michigan Reg, Edward X-ray David 3554. It's going to be on a gray Jeep. 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
0: Callers at work at Applebee's says I said her mom broke up with her boyfriend and he's making threats to harm her and her mom.
1: I'm clear. Is Applebee's mom there as well?
0: If
1: clear.

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0: center.
1: Service, pulling the men's review, maintenance, and the county, all the unit requirements for the

4109, copy one. Two two five Venture Boulevard, apartment 3. Caller is requesting a peace officer to get some belongings from here. He's about 15 minutes out. He's going to be in a burgundy Chrysler 300. He'll wait for you in the parking lot.

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1: Go ahead.
0: I apologize. I don't believe I called in service. Can you take me out of service for county? Put me in service for Menden vehicle 358 and 3013 will be in vehicle 311B.
1: Okay.
0: Okay.

I just got flagged down for a welfare attack at 1282 East Fun River. 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See if there's any medical there or if she's been transported?

0: last thing we have was from March of this year. It was for a disorderly.
1: Alright, alright. You can chill me out. I'm gonna do a welfare check. Central from 9. 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

0: 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Florida plate, 61 F rank, Robert Boy George. 61 F rank, Robert Boy George. Ruby on Laird, just south of Chicago.
1: Okay.
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1: 10-4, I'm trying to get my cat up now.

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1: Good.
0: Gasol reported at the intersection of 131 and the 5th intersection. There was a male, a female, and a gray man. Felt the middle-aged white man in a gray shirt, unknown female description. They were last seen parked at the intersection. Unknown on weapons.
1: Are they still there?
0: Caller reported, yes, they were still there.

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Happy one. 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

0: Provincial, 5433. 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
0: Are we still calling in a gray minivan, Honda?
1: Hey, friend.
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0: Central 5433. 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I haven't located anything yet. We'll keep pushing south.
1: Okay.

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Southbound 131 is a business route.

0: 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You show me out of the Twin County on follow-up. I won't EHX.
1: I've...

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Houston Station, Review All, Flash Chicago, North 131. Flash Chicago, 131, coming through White Pigeon. Check that, leaving White Pigeon westbound. The semi driver is driving recklessly. The silver semi cab, driving slow and swerving all over the road again westbound on 12 away from White Pigeon.

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North Nottawa, Herbie, David Edward 96780. It is a silver Ford Maverick.

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0: 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Child was stealing alcohol, and now he's destroying stuff in the store.
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Calls wanting to pick up her two children. She's coming from school crash. They parked at the end of the road in a white Nissan Pathfinder.

0: 2231, the subject is now running back behind the laundromat. He's wearing a t-shirt and shorts. We're trying to get a better description.
1: 10-4, I'm coming in off Lakeview. I can go down to Village Manor.
0: Go down. Black t-shirt and shorts.
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0: Clear 15.
1: Central 9 and 22, I'm in the area. Do you have an approximate age of the subject?
0: Caller just advised he was a minor. I believe he's 19, 18 or 19.
2: 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It's going to be a white male, blonde hair, blue shirt, khaki pants.
1: Central 9-22, I'm out.
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4: Are you still live? Just don't
1: leave. Thank you. The 22, do you have him? Is that him there?
3: Complex.
1: 10-4, I think it comes out of them. Central 9922, can you ask the caller to come over to us?
0: Hey,

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1: Clear shooting route 127 West Jackson Street, cross at Jackson Portage for a 60-year-old female, constant breathing. Was walking around last night, had her knee pop and then twist on her, and now she can't put weight on it. No obvious deformities, no bleeding. 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

0: tried.
1: He's going to be valid ops, looks like, with a bond conditional release protecting a Charles Parker and a Don Smith. 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
1: 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Oh, hi.
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1: Okay.
0: 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We're all going to be 10822s when we're working out some notes.

0: My name's 31, can you copy the next?
1: Go ahead.
0: It's going to be a harassing, 217 to 17 First Street. Call advisor is a female, yelling at him, she's wearing a purple shirt. It's going to be the neighbor.
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0: Call help if
1: you... I'm heading that way. You're going to fire me.
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0: Six 114, Captain. Erie Street Apartments. Call's going to be the manager. Advised there was a physical altercation outside the office. The male and a female. Female punched the male. They ran into 6216-21 South Erie Apartment G, George. No weapons seen.

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1: Fire.
0: 27401 West South Street. It's going to be an address that's annexed into the city. Caller advised there's a subject that lives behind him that keeps coming out of the woods, threatening a male subject that's picking up brush. He's wearing a light blue shirt and dark blue shorts. It's a white male.
2: It's Spark. Not barking or sparking now and doesn't see any. Just want to see your check.

0: 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It's going to be a tan Honda. Check that. Tan Toyota Camry.
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0: 放一下再说。
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0: Okay.

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May have contact with Randy Pepfer, but can't reside there. No assaultive behavior, no alcohol or drugs.

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1: 7th. 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He's in the alleyway now.
0: Clear in the alleyway behind 7th.
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1: 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Heading south now.
0: Southbound on South Main.

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0: 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Mary, Ocean, Nora, Robert, Ocean, Yellow, First of Market. Mary, Adam, Robert, Queen, Union, Ida, Sam, Middle of Devante, David, Edward, Victor, Ocean, Nora, Tom, Edward, David, 7, 15, 1996.

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2: 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The railroad track is malfunctioning.
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0: 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I'm also not getting a record coming back from SOS. I have not gotten any notification that SOS is supposed to be down at this point either, so maybe it's running really slow.
1: 10-4. Thank you.

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0: 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I'm trying to make contact with CP first.
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0: Formal self-storage, 163 Arthur. Called you to speak to an officer in reference to a vehicle tearing up the property as my camera stated they're parked over on East West Street, not sure on the exact address.
2: Central 614.
0: On.
2: Pilot jail, 1. That 1480 miles west, 3 is going to be 503.

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0: I have some notes. I'll be 10-8.
1: Okay.
2: 14, EMS can straight off.
1: Okay. Station
0: 22,
1: Captain X. Go ahead. Captain
0: at the
1: gas station at Meyer 824, Southgate 131, caller by his rival 830, sorry, last night. Tackle box and fishing pole were taken out of his truck while he was there. Unknown on suspects. He lives over in Marcellus. He requests TX.
0: Wow, sir.
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0: 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We have an accident in front of 333 West Michigan Avenue. 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
0: just barricaded the house, there's a firearm in the basement.
1: Station 2, respond for an accident. It's going to be in front of the fire department, 333 West Michigan. Again, 333 West Michigan, respond for an accident.
0: Disorderly, we got a domestic investigation.
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0: 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They need sheriff control.
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0: Bye.
1: That's 27.
0: 27.
2: He said he can't find Randy's phone number. 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
0: Yep, I'll call him.

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0: 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Michigan, Edward Yellow, 4103, AYT 4103. I'll have another 28 when you're ready.
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1: I'm clear, thank you.
0: You're welcome.

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1: Can you advise what vehicles your out was?
0: Got a Chevy, looks like possibly a Malibu passenger car, and I've got a Honda passenger car as well.
1: Okay.

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1: Okay.
2: That's 27.
1: 27.
2: Who's our CG for the call?
3: For the call was Pivotal, the crisis line from Pivotal.
2: So could you see if they could try calling him and talk him down to come outside without taking his hands?
1: I'm clear. I just left out another voicemail with more instructions.

0: 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Right. 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
0: I'll be 10-8. Go ahead and give me the MDOP. I'll call the larceny guy back later.
1: Okay.

0: Sunny Guy 27, Central.
1: Good.
0: He's got a SPH pistol, 45 cal registered to him.
1: Clear 14, are you clear on that?
0: He has an SPH pistol, 45 cal registered to him.
1: I seized that pistol from him. We have it in our possession. He does have a, I believe, a 10-22 in the house, though. So.

0: looking to leave my part together.
1: Charge for third degree CSC.

0: felony controlled substance from the judicial segment, so he does look like he was charged for that one.
1: Tom?
2: Perfect, thank you, ma'am.
0: Not with his hands out. He might be in the woods out back per our caller.
3: We'll be transporting one non-emergency, Three Rivers ER.
2: Clear, just one more.
4: .75 14 from 03. I'll work on getting drone headed that way.

0: 28-14, do you want me repositioning here with the possibility he's on foot?
1: You go again on that.

0: 30 seconds. Team from 27. I was hearing movement back here in the 3-4 corner in front of the residence.
1: 28-14. With things being changed up here, I'm going to take White School directly west of the address here.
2: Marshaller. 27, he told Pivotal he was waiting for somebody to come pick him up to take him to Ann Arbor because he got hit in the head and has a concussion. They asked him to come back to the house and he hung up. Said he was going down through the woods to meet somebody in a vehicle. Didn't give a description.

0: Okay.
1: Give BC for him, and what is he wearing?
0: He's wearing blue shorts, got a white tank top on, and we were still investigating.
1: Clear. I'm on Diana here at the loop. I have a bunch of people on foot here that are unrelated, but I have no eyes on him at this point.
0: Clear. He's a white man, mauled, approximately 5'10", 5'11". Weight about 180, 190.
1: Clear.
2: Clear.

0: 14 from 27. God. 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
1: She's coming down the road.

0: 28 to 27.
1: But
2: what's the time delay from having contact with him?
1: Oh, 30 seconds.
2: So he's been in the house the whole time?
1: Affirm, I believe he's still inside for ruffling noises inside for about 15 minutes.
2: Copy. I got a work crew here cleaning up storm damage that states about 45 minutes prior to this, or my arrival. There was a white male, white tank top on no pants, sitting near the storage areas north of Harley-Davidson.

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It's going to be a Silver Maiden.

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0: What?
1: You've got an air asset coming to you from the east. Do you have PC for this yet?
0: Affirmative. I'm just trying to work on paper.
1: Okay. Can you give me a call? Can you get a free second?
2: Central 4, no, sir.
3: Huh.
2: Do you know if you can be heard from the rear of the residence?

0: 14 from 27. Do you want to ask the two in your back seat who else is in the residence?
1: There were a total of three occupants in the residence.
0: I'm clear. Do you want to try to get a dog out here?

0: until 6 and 14. Can you change this to a B&E?
1: Good.
2: So can you put Randy's PX in the notes for us so that they don't have contact with him?
1: Any verbiage in the notes? You gotta scroll up just a little bit. Break 22, go ahead.
3: I'll be on to the hospital paperwork, reference accident.

0: Central Drive, apartment D, David 1, across at Maryview and Titson. For a 67-year-old female, constant breathing, has AFib, and her heart rate is currently 140. Also having some chest pain and chest discomfort. She took a blood thinner and a blood pressure pill within the past 12 hours.
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0: 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She'll be in service until 02, car 5437. I can start with this Constantine call.
1: Okay. 25 Central, please mark. We have given an announcement so far. Okay. Hello.

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Can you open me up a follow-up? We're going to do an attempt pickup on 165 Ray Street. Can you show me out?

0: 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East also, resident through a mailbox.
1: Yeah, they have a tan mailbox directly in front of the house, black and white lettering, listed 69498, 69498.
0: All right.

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For an investigation. 1412 Rolling Ridge Lane. 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
1: Side square. Do you have EMS nearby? We had them headed back that way. Let us know. They were coming from. Clear if they can come to my location. I'm going to be the northernmost vehicle.
2: 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When you come down Vicky Drive, PD is requesting you guys meet at the northernmost police officer vehicle there.

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1: Place on 14, turn out. 1215 East Madison Street, across to Clinton Street. For a 73-year-old female, constant breathing, fell. She's still on the ground, not injured, just needs some help up. Weighs about 300 pounds.

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1: Avenue, I have a 35-year-old male, currently conscious and breathing. 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He does have a history of epilepsy. 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Patient's going to be out in the backyard.
0: Clear, thank you.

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0: Central 244 in route.
1: Clear 244, turning route 1245 Lockport Drive, apartment 102, probably 2 for a sick person. Have a 55-55-year-old female, currently constant breathing. Say she's been having some diabetes symptoms, hasn't been sleeping for days. No history of being diagnosed with diabetes. That's just what she believes is happening. Also cleaning up some diarrhea. She is responding normally. States that her breathing is not normal for her. She's not having any pain.
0: P44 is clear.

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0: 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Caller's currently at McDonald's working, wants to speak to someone there about it.

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0: Are you clear of the one pending for Colonial Estates?
1: Negative. Send it.
0: That'd be a pickup order for Joshua. We have it here in dispatch.
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0: You're going to have 1,000 at your call box to drop off a phone wallet if you could call there. 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
0: Okay, thank you.

0: 99 units for burglary in progress, Maple Crest Hotel, 1203 East Chicago Road, 1203 East Chicago Road, room number 3. Going to be a third party call stating that a female called her and said that someone was trying to break in through the window, does have a knife, trying to get further.
1: 29, please.
0: Clear 29, 23.

99 units in Roundtown Maple Crest. Sounds like we got the now a fourth party caller, female, stating that she got this info from a male who just told her the phone was breaking in. We're trying to get some verification for you.

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1: 29, you're covered in one. 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
0: I'll be back over there after we get here.
1: Clear, do you guys have the channel? 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

0: 三十万人的人比起来。
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0: 7513 Central. Can you switch the lane, please? We have vision services in route. We're also getting a hold of the AME. Were you wanting us to start medics for this?
1: I get one of the calls. POD.
0: I'm sorry, you broke up. There was a neighbor.
1: Yes, please, just for a POD.
0: Sure.

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1: 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I'm going to be out of Omni Credit Union to that golf cart.
2: 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Be advised, we tried to call your subject, but did not answer. Sorry, 14. 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
3: Life care ambulance, respond, priority 3 for a cardiac arrest, priority 3 for a cardiac arrest, request of PD, 402 Burr Oak Road, 402 Burr Oak Road, Burr Oak, cross of East Main and East Clinton Street, again, priority 3 for a cardiac arrest, request of PD, timeout 1911.
1: W513, I'm out. 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
0: Towards the Constantine road call, it's going to be 59927 with 7521. Sounds like this male is now more upset than when they originally called. He originally had a knife, apparently, but the caller's husband has it.
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0: Central 612, can you show me out? What's the description of our subject here?
1: 24. Clear 12, it should be a white male wearing a dark shirt and jeans sitting at the end of the driveway.
0: Clear, there was one just walking northbound. I'm going to turn around.
1: Six 1422 7 5.

0: 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For South Constantine, can you just make a note that I have the subject's property he left behind? We're going to destroy it. No charges on our end. And then can you show me how to hunker?
1: Okay.

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0: 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They're at your P&L wanting contact.
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1: Good.
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1: Good.
0: Do you have a special request from the alarm company? 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
0: You can keep me on this. Mail's been dropped off at the marathon on State Road 9, Indiana.
1: Clear you out, Fletcher. Are you also checked?